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just started watching this new show called Lanterns on HBO Max. 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

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You know that movie, Michael. You know the story about Michael Jackson. The movie is out on HBO Max right now. 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

couple good shows on TV right now. In Hulu, on Hulu, I should say, there's a show called Furious, starring Emily, the girl from Shameless. Anyhow, it's good. You should watch it. It is Blaze of Glory. I Heart 90s.

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How's our Wednesday going? Good? I hope so. Thanks for having us on. We are iHeart 90s. Got some Nirvana, Smells Like Teen Spirit, and Jennifer Page with Crush coming up on the way. We appreciate you having us on, and we always hope that we're giving you the best 90s station out there. It's Desiree. You gotta be.

0: That is Jennifer Page Ray right there, iHeart 90s. We appreciate you always having us on. My name is Natalia. And if you do want to send us a song request or you want to let me know that it's your birthday and you want a shout out, hit me up. 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You tap it, record a message, and it sends directly to me. I can go ahead and see it right now. So feel free to do it anytime, whenever you want. All right, Lit and MC Hammer coming up next.
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how can you win your way into the iHeartRadio Music Festival? It is very easy. We've got a contest going on, and I'll give you all the details of what's included and what you need to look out for so you can win. Stay right here.

0: That's the Goo Goo Dolls right there. One of our many performers that are going to be at our iHeartRadio Music Festival in Las Vegas. And we want you to be there as well. Here's what's happening. 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Plus, we're going to give you tickets to both nights of the show. Yeah, not just one night, but both nights. And mind you, Friday night is sold out. So only way in is to win. And then we're also going to throw in $1,000 spending cash. So make sure you are sticking around, because coming up about 5 o'clock Eastern, I'm going to give you a keyword to text. When I give you that keyword, like, it's that easy. Just text it in and that's your chance to win. So good luck. All right, Santana, Rob Thomas, and Michael Jackson next.
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play You've Got Movie. This is where I'm going to give you a few actors from a 90s film, and you guess the film. So the movie, the actors are from the movie. Tom Hanks, Gina Davis, Lori Petty. The answer in about four songs. Stay right here.

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It feels like I'm walking on the sun where I live. I'm in Tarzana, California, which is like San Fernando Valley. Let me tell you, it is hot out here. All right, Aini Kumozi coming up. Mr. Color Me Bad. I Heart Nights.

0: Hey, let me ask you, do you watch the show The Traitors? Oh, I love it so much. It is one of my favorites. I've tried to get all my friends into it. I've even watched like The Traitors UK just because I was so obsessed with the show. Well, a new season is coming September 17th, and it's an all-civilian version because the first season of The Traitors in the U.S., it had a couple civilians and then everyone else was like a celebrity. And then after that, it was just all celebrities. This is going to be really cool because we don't know these people, right? We don't have these idea of who they are because we see them on TV or we know that they're a singer or an athlete. So this is going to be really, really cool. I cannot wait again. September 17th on Peacock. This is going to be a great show. If you haven't gotten into Traitors just yet, just go watch it. All right, Spice Girls and The Proclaimers next.
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right. It is iHeart 90s. Appreciate you having us on. And even though Hootie and the Blowfish said that, hey, this was a song really kind of a tribute to Bob Dylan. Yeah, Bob Dylan did not feel the same way. He felt the tribute infringed too closely on his original work. He sued the group for an unauthorized use of lyrics. They settled out of court. Glad to hear.

0: there. Thanks for having us on. It is iHeart 90s. Natalia hanging out with you. If you love Ace of Base and you love that song, hey, give it a thumbs up. That's what's so great about the iHeart app is that we give you that liberty to tell us, yeah, I really do like this one, or oh, okay, maybe I'll give it a thumbs down. 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Spin Doctors and Black Street next.
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if you went to college, what was your major? I wonder if it's now the most popular major, because a list came out. These were the top three for 2026. Business and accounting, health sciences, and then engineering. Oh, I wish I could have been an engineer, right? They probably make good money. It's iHeart 90s.

0: right. That is Oasis. This is iHeart 90s. By the way, did you see the trailer for the new Oasis documentary that's coming out? Oh, I went to go see Spider-Man Brand New Day, and they showed it during the whole trailer thing. So, I mean, they showed basically every trailer, of course, now at movies. But it is going to be coming to theaters September 11th. And it looks really good. It's called Don't Look Back in Anger. And if you haven't seen the trailer just yet, maybe go look it up. But even as someone who's not a huge, huge, crazy Oasis fan, this definitely caught my attention. I'd love to see it. All right, Stereo MCs and Vertical Horizon coming up on the way.
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All right. Happy Wednesday. It is iHeart90s. It's Natalia kicking it with you. Hey, have you set us as that number one preset yet? Go ahead and do it. So easy. Hit the button that says add preset. See? I told you.

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